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1: 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Please, once you've confirmed, you'll follow officers and alley through the exit ramp. 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Ma'am, this is not a beauty counter. 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

0: 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Been living in a box of stars, it's the whole wide world with the love of my heart.
1: Maybe this phone is not good for my head. I'm scrolling and scrolling and scrolling and scrolling. I scroll on my phone till I wish I was. They know I said what I said. I should be cheering instead of upset. I should be cheesy and hop on a trend. Isn't it easier just to pretend?

0: Daddy?
1: Jerry. Get it in here when she gets it.
0: Come eat!
1: Okay,
0: I'm so tired. Just come eat.
1: Lena, I'll be in there a minute, I promise. Stop.
0: Well, wake up.
1: Shut the door.

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I ain't doing no motherfucking anything. Fuck what they do. I don't do that shit. I do me. This is what I do. This is my shit. This is what they should be doing.

deep. I think my hair stopped growing. Or is it me? Our car failed a couple times. He's probably sick of me. You said go easy on yourself, but what does that even mean? Sounds like good advice, but I just can't hear it right now.